0: 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As we love the sound of the 60s with a big number one hit from 1961. There's Del Shannon and Runaway. What a great way to get a party started on this Friday night. I'm Darrell McLean. Welcome to 4 hours of fun radio. We call this the Beach Party. And what a great way to kick off your long weekend with the best music ever recorded. All the great classic hits from the 70s and 80s and even the 60s, all the good stuff that you and I grew up listening to when we were never far from our radios. And the best part about the Beach Party, as you know, is that it's your show. Your requests and dedications are what makes it special. 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And stick around for ABBA. 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
12: Hi, my name's Brittany. We would love to hear ABBA dance on me. We're here in Guysburg, Nova Scotia, having a girls' weekend, celebrating that friendship. Thank you.
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1: Hi, is this Daryl?
2: This is Daryl. Who is this?
1: This is Jacqueline.
2: Jacqueline, I love that name.
1: Yeah, I do too. I really do.
2: Well,
1: you used to call me Jackie in school, and I'm like, no.
2: It's Jacqueline. It's almost
1: I love
2: French.
1: It. Oh, la, la.
2: But what are you up to tonight?
1: I am cleaning. We're having our little grandchild over. She lives in Nova Scotia.
2: Fantastic. Well, you know, we play music to clean by here on the beach party.
3: It'd be just like singing in the shower.
2: What can I do for you, Jacqueline?
1: The Archies. Sugar, that's it.
2: honey.
1: Yes, that one.
2: I think you've got a voice for radio. I'm going to make you earn your request. I want you to introduce it.
1: Here are the Archies. Sugar on the beach party.
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2: What are you doing this weekend?
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1: I haven't heard a hit from the Beach Boys.
2: 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How about a little Help Me, Rhonda?
1: That

0: 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Taking care of a request right there, Beach Boys and Help Me Rhonda. That was the Beach Boys' second number one hit song. The first one was I Get Around. This came out in 1965. Daryl Dragon. Remember Daryl Dragon from The Captain and Tennille? He was the guy playing organ on that. Beach Boys guitarist Al Jardine sang lead on the song. It was written by Brian Wilson and Mike Love. You may remember Johnny Rivers covered Help Me Rhonda in 1975 and had a hit with it. Brian Wilson sang backup on his version. Hope you enjoyed the original from the Beach Boys. Another great number one on our all number one hit song weekend. And coming your way next, we're entering the 80s with a number one from the most successful duo of that decadent decade. Hang on, Hall & Oates are standing by.
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0: on the Adult Contemporary charts back in 1973 from our very own Annie. Yes, Ann Murray and Danny's song right here on the Friday Night Beach Party. It's an all number one hit song weekend, and we are taking your requests and dedications at 1-866-665-6070.
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0: 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I'm doing okay. 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

0: 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Something we call an 8-track flashback. Maybe a song you don't hear on the radio as much anymore, but what a great song. And yes, even our 8-track flashbacks are number ones on this all number one hit song weekend. 1971 was the year for the Raiders and Indian Reservation. Of course, the Raiders were formerly known as Paul Revere and the Raiders, and this was their only number one hit. Group frontman Mark Lindsay didn't actually sing lead on this. Freddie Willard did, and Lindsay produced the single, and it's all about the plight of the Cherokee Indians, who way back in 1791 were displaced from their home in Georgia to a reservation in Oklahoma. Mark Lindsay, whose ancestry was part Indian, thought that this would be a good song to record, and he was right. It not only became the group's biggest hit, but also the biggest selling single for Columbia Records in their history up to that time. Hope you enjoyed Indian Reservation from the Raiders and 8-track flashback tonight on The Beach Party. My name is Daryl McLean, having fun and shining the spotlight on the best of the best this weekend, all number ones, as we celebrate the last long weekend of summer in style. Stick around for more.
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2: 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You found it, my friend. It's the Beach Party. I'm your host, Daryl McClain, guiding you on this journey through time, back to the 70s and 80s, and even way back to the 60s with some of the greatest music ever recorded. Your requests and dedications are welcome tonight at 1-866-665-6070. It's an all number one hit song, Long Weekend, and Ringo Starr. Here.

0: 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A trip down to the basement tonight to go rooting through my musty, dusty record collection for a forgotten 45, and yes, another number one hit record. Going back to 1967, that's the Buckinghams with Kind of a Drag. You know, with a two-minute recording, Kind of a Drag brought five teenagers from Chicago's West Side and propelled them right into the national spotlight. Just a group of neighborhood kids who were drawn together by music. And you know what? After all these years, they are still performing. Hope you enjoyed that forgotten 45, Kind of a Drag, the Buckinghams.
1: 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He handles everything. Jot this number down for Mike, 1-647-227-50. That's 1-647-227-50. I can't wait to see you this coming January on the Beach Party Getaway.
0: And we're celebrating the long weekend with nothing but number one hit. Stand by for a number one from the summer of 79. Blondie's coming your way in moments.
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0: 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And you can get that by going to thebeachparty.ca. As we take time to chill tonight with our ice cooler classic on our all number one hit song weekend, there's Paul McCartney and Wings with Mull of Kintyre. Paul McCartney wrote that with his bandmate Denny Lane. The song is a tribute to an island in Scotland where Paul and his wife Linda at the time had a farm. They even shot a music video for it there. It's very cool. You should check it out on YouTube. Funny thing about Mull of Kintyre, the song, it was barely noticed in the U.S., but in Britain, it was the best-selling single of the 70s, selling 2 million more than any Beatles record. It was a number one all over the world, yet in the U.S., they went to it the B-side, a rocker called Girls School. I'm Daryl McLean. Our all number one hit song weekend continues with a group of girls who ended up having more number one hits in the 60s than any other American group. Who would that be? Well, I'll let the cat out of the bag. It's Diana Ross and the Supremes, and they're up with one of their number ones next.
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0: Kids Admit It. You just cannot help but sing along to our Redneck Classic tonight on the Friday Night Beach Party. There's the Oak Ridge Boys with Elvira, a number one hit, another one of those great songs that crossed over from the country to the pop charts. I'm Daryl McLean, and you know what? I just love hearing from you. Do you want to get a favorite tune on the beach party? It's as simple as picking up the phone and calling 1-866-665-6070.
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2: 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I would like to hear some CCR.

0: We are rocking on the Friday Night Beach Party on your favorite Beach Party station, streaming all over the world, too, from our website, thebeachparty.ca. We're the show that not only takes your requests, we really play them. Creedence Clearwater Revival and Fortunate Son from 1970. That went to number 14 on the charts in the U.S. And, like many CCR songs, didn't hit number one stateside, but went number one in Canada. Hope you enjoyed that one. I'm Darrell McLean, and Canada's own Guess Who are coming your way next with one of their number one hits.
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2: Hey, Daryl, it's Tony calling from Summer Breeze Trailer Park out here in Kennington. I was wondering if you can play Frankie Miller, Darlin'. Yeah, I remember that, 78. I was about to turn 20. But it was a great song. Maybe it's one of your lost records that you haven't found. Thank you, and take care.
3: End of message.

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0: freaking ding it just ring my bell. It's Anita Ward on the Friday Night Beach Party, kicking off hour three of Canada's Feel Good Party on your radio. You found it, my friend, at an all number one hit song weekend. We are feeling good, kicking off a long weekend with your favorite number one hits of the 70s and 80s, a little 60s, and of course, lots more of your requests and dedications. The hotline is open tonight at 1-866-665-6070. Let's get to it.
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2: Good evening, Daryl. I'm hoping you can play a song by the Bee Gees called Night Fever. 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

0: Remembering the 80s with a number one for 1985, there's Bryan Adams, Heaven, right here on the Friday Night Beach Party. I'm Darryl McClain.
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1: So what?
0: But it was number one on your 8-track player. Here's a Friday Night Beach Party 8-track flashback.

0: Yeah, baby, we got the boogie fever. It's got to be the Friday night beach party on your favorite beach. And zipping through the internet, too, all over the world from our website, thebeachparty.ca. And loving those 70s with an 8-track flashback tonight from the Silvers. Remembering 1976 on an all-number-one hit song weekend, the number one smash, Boogie Fever. You know, like the Jackson 5 and the Osmonds, the Silvers were a very big family act. 9 brothers and sisters made up the Silvers over the years from the early 70s right up to the mid-80s. They continued to make hit records, and all 9 of them were on Boogie Fever. Hope you enjoyed that 8-track flashback tonight on The Beach Party. My name is Darrell McLean. It's all about loving life, living large, and enjoying the good times and the good music, bringing back all those great memories. So we're going to head back to the 60s next with a song that continues to be a timeless favorite. Get ready for Little Eva in her number one. We're going to do The Locomotion next.
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0: 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Even Tracy in Oshawa, she wanted to hear the DeFranco family, Heartbeat, It's a Love Beat, another great number one record from 1973. The five DeFrancos, Benny, Marissa, Nino, Merlina, and Tony, were born and raised in Port Colborne and Welland, Ontario, and they were a much sought-after act in their local area. They were in demand for local TV shows, benefits, parades, weddings, and even church functions. Well, a friend believed in them enough to send their picture to a fellow named Charles Loafer, the publisher of Teen Beat magazine, and he invited the DeFrancos to come to Hollywood for an audition. Well, when they arrived in Hollywood, the DeFrancos did a series of interviews and photo sessions for Loafer and his staff, and their stories and pictures were published in the Teen magazine, and it wasn't long before the male response convinced Chuck that there was something special about this family. Well, they moved to Hollywood and cut three records and immediately were released on 20th Century Fox Records. And that first record was Heartbeat, It's a Love Beat, in June of 1973. Went number one. Dick Clark invited them on American Bandstand, and they were a smash, selling millions of records. Hope you enjoyed DeFranco Family, Heartbeat, It's a Love Beat, another great number one. I'm Darryl McLean, and speaking of number ones, we've got another one coming your way from the 80s, from Montreal's Corey Hart.
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1: It's time to kick off another hour of the greatest hits of all time.
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1: Hey, it's Gail and Carl from Camptown. We're just on our way back from Cape Breton. We'd love to hear Simon and Garfunkel, Sound of Silence. That would be awesome.

0: 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On an all-number-one hit song weekend, taking you back to 1975, there's David Bowie and Fame. That was David Bowie's first big hit in North America. John Lennon actually helped him write this song. Bowie invited him into the studio, and Lennon played rhythm guitar on a jam session that resulted in Fame. Hope you enjoyed that tonight.
1: I'm Darryl McLean, very excited about the upcoming Beach Party Getaway 2027. 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Looking forward to seeing you and having a great time at the Beach Party Getaway.
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0: 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There we go, taking care of another instant request for Culture Club and Karma Chameleon, another number one smash going back to 1984. This topped the charts in Canada for 7 weeks and was the first single by the group to sell a million copies. And I'm Darrell McLean. More to come as the years go by. Mash McCann with their one and only hit and an international number one next.
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0: 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And got you singing along to Don McLean's American Pie. A number one for Don back in late 1971 and carried on to 1972 and has become a rock and roll standard. Certainly hope you enjoyed that tonight on our all number one hit song weekend. I'm Darrell McLean. The number one hits continue tomorrow night on the Saturday Night Beach Party. And I'll tell you, there's a whole big bunch of them waiting for us tomorrow night. It's going to be a lot of fun. Still got time for one more. 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

0: for the Poppy family and good friends right here on the Friday Night Beach Party. And my friend, we have come to the end of another 4 hours of fun radio on this Friday night. My goodness, how time flies. But you know what? We're going to be back to do it all over again tomorrow night on the Saturday Night Beach Party. My name is Darrell McClain, and I just want to thank you so much for spending your evening with me. I hope you enjoyed all this great music. We'll catch you tomorrow night as our all number one hit song weekend continues. Until then, keep loving life and living large. Bye for now.
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2: Good morning. It's 7 o'clock. I'm Nick Hughes. This is 92.9 The Grand News. Making news this hour. There are changes to GO services this weekend. The Lakeshore West Line will run every 30 minutes. On Labor Day, GO Bus service is running on a Saturday schedule. It's the Labor Day weekend, and the roads are going to be busy. OPP Sergeant Kerry Schmidt is reminding drivers to keep your eyes up and drive safely.
3: 254 people have died in motor vehicle collisions. The number one killer is speeding or aggressive driving. 67 people died as a result of excessive speed or dangerous driving of some sort.
2: The OPP will be out across Ontario over the next few days, and they're asking you to slow down and buckle up. A man is facing multiple charges, including arson, after Liberal MP Salma Zahid's vehicle was set on fire outside of her home in Scarborough. This happened last week, and video shows him pouring fuel on five vehicles before setting two on fire. He was on probation at the time. Another round of flight attendants could be going on strike. The union that represents over 1,000 flight attendants with Jazz Aviation says 99% of its members voted in favor of it, and they've been without a contract since January this year. Union President Marsha Walters says its members want to be fairly compensated for their work. And the federal Tories are launching their Conservatives for Canada campaign ahead of the Alberta referendum. The goal is to encourage voters to want to stay in the country. Officials say Albertans feel like Ottawa isn't hearing them, while Pierre Poilievre believes separatists have a problem with the Liberal government, not with Canada. Polls suggest the vast majority of Albertans want to stay in the country. The Blue Jays scored four in the first en route to a 9-2 win over the Kansas City Royals last night. Toronto is playing 500 baseball for the first time since June, and they sit one game back of a wild card spot. Denis Shapovalov's singles run at the U.S. Open is over. He lost his third round match in four sets, and that took 3 hours and 22 minutes to play. And in CFL action, the Alouettes beat the Lions in Montreal last night. Weather is next.
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5: 92.9 The Grand. Mix of sun and cloud today, and a high of 25. A beautiful looking Saturday. Tomorrow, cloudy, or tonight rather, clouds, and temps dropping down to 14. Tomorrow, mix of sun and cloud and 24. Holiday Monday looks beautiful, mainly sunny and 24, and more sunshine 26 on Tuesday. In Brantford, it's 15, 16 in Dunnville, and 15 in Caledonia. There's weather and more at 92.9 The Grand.fm.

Good morning, Craig Romberson with you. It's 10 after 7. There's no rain in the forecast for this Labor Day long weekend. Sunshine throughout. Do enjoy. Here's Neil Sedaka, 92.9 The Grand. Strolling.

0: 92.9 The Grand, playing the greatest hits of all time. And Gowan, bringing back memories for yours truly. Remember Ontario Place down in Toronto at the exhibition grounds? And they used to have the stage that went in a circle, and it used to spin. I saw Gowan there in the 80s on the tour for the Criminal Mind album, their Strange Animal album. And it was a terrific show. He was dancing on the piano. The guy had tons of energy. And he's still going strong these days. He's still touring. He's still touring with Styx as well. So a good Canadian guy doing good things. I'm Craig Robertson. Thanks a lot for hanging out with the Grand on your Saturday. Beautiful looking day for some baseball. How about the Blue Jays? So they crawl back to 500. They're now 500 with the 9-2 victory last night over Kansas City. And they are one game back of that playoff spot, that wild card spot against Cleveland. Cleveland had a doubleheader yesterday against the Tigers, and they won both games. So they're just as hot as the Blue Jays. But game two of that series against the Kansas City Royals goes tonight with Max Scherzer on the mound. Should be a good one. Go Jays, go!
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0: Next, the sun and clouds for today, a high of 25. Clouds overnight, dipping down to 14. Tomorrow, mix of sun and cloud, 24. Holiday Monday looks amazing. Mainly sunny in 24 and more sunshine, 26 on Tuesday. 15 degrees in Hamilton, it is 15 in Hagersville, and 15 in Caledonia. There's weather and more at 92.9 The Grand.fm.

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It's Saturday, which means we got the beach party coming up later on tonight. Darren McLean's beach party, great tunes, your request, and a whole lot of fun. And I think he's celebrating the hard work and people out there. It's Labor Day weekend, so do join us tonight starting at 8 o'clock for Darren McLean's beach party right here on 92.9 The Grand.

0: Chris Streethearts on 92.9 The Grand, playing the greatest hits of all time. And a good morning. This is Craig Robertson looking for something to do today. It's in our backyard. It's the big 17th annual Summer's End Festival brought to you by the Hagersville Lions. And it's all happening at Sergeant Andrew Harnett Memorial Park. They've got a Wild West show and tons of fun for the entire family with free food, free entertainment, a free car show, free arts and free crafts. And the Hagersville Summer's End Festival gets going at 9 o'clock this morning and goes until 4 o'clock this afternoon.
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0: Looking long weekend, mix of sun and cloud, 25 today. Clouds overnight dropping down to 14. It's getting a little chillier overnight, for some sleeping, which is nice, actually. Open up the windows. Tomorrow, mix of sun and cloud, 24. Labor Day Monday, sunny and 24, and more sunshine, 26 on Tuesday. It is 17 in Dunnville, 15 in Hagersville, and 16 in Caledonia. There's weather and more at 92.9thegrand.fm. Here's Carly Simon featuring Mick Jagger on background vocals, a little trip to Nova Scotia. You're so vain.

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2: Good morning. It's 8 o'clock. I'm Nick Hughes. This is 929 The Grand News, making news this hour. If you plan on riding the GO this long weekend, there are some changes to their schedule. The Lakeshore West Line is running every 30 minutes. GO Bus service will run on a Saturday schedule on Labor Day. It's going to be a busy Labor Day weekend on the roads. OPP Sergeant Kerry Schmidt is asking you to be safe during more than just your commute.
3: People die on the water in marine fatalities and 17 people on their ATVs off-roading. Again, these are all pleasure activities. This is what we do to enjoy the beautiful parts of Ontario. Let's make sure we enjoy it, but make sure we make good decisions and get home safe.
2: Schmidt says the number one cause of death on the roads, speeding and aggressive driving. Pierre Poilievre is calling for Albertans to stay united as separatists have a problem not with Canada, but with the Liberal government. The federal Tories have launched a Conservative for Canada campaign ahead of the Alberta referendum. Poilievre argues that Alberta does not need a new country. It needs different government policies in Ottawa. Flight attendants with Jazz Aviation just want to be fairly compensated for their work. That's what Union President Marsha Walter says as over 1,000 flight attendants with the airline plan to strike. They've been without a contract since January, and 99% of the workers are in favor of the strike. The hunt continues for two suspects after a violent home invasion in Brampton. Back in June, police say three people forced their way into a home while five people inside were sleeping. Two people were shot. An 18-year-old and 16-year-old are in police custody. They believe one of them is the gunman, the other, the getaway driver. And the Superdogs are celebrating their 50th anniversary. The show started back in 1976, and it was started by former teacher and advertising executive Herb Williams. Superdogs holds three shows a day for thousands at the PNE in Vancouver and the CNE in Toronto. The Blue Jays beat the Royals 9-2 last night. Unfortunately, Cleveland won both of their games yesterday, and that leaves Toronto a game back of a wildcard spot. Denis Shapovalov lost in a marathon four sets at the U.S. Open yesterday, and the FIBA Women's Basketball World Cup is underway. And for the first time since 2002, Canada did not qualify. Weather is next.
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5: 92.9 The Grand. Beautiful weekend. Beautiful long weekend. Let me tell you, mix of sun and clouds today, high of 25. We're looking at clouds overnight, dropping down to 14. Tomorrow, much like today, mix of sun and cloud, 24. Mainly sunny skies on Labor Day Monday and 24. And lots of sunshine, 26 on Tuesday. In Cayuga, it's 17 in Jarvis, and 17 in Caledonia. There's weather and more at 92.9 The Grand on FM. 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

0: 92.9 The Grand, playing the greatest hits of all time, Headpins, and Don't It Make You Feel. I'm Craig on your Saturday morning. Hey, 92.9 The Grand is celebrating our 10th anniversary this year, and we want you to join us at our big 10th anniversary bash at the Caledonia Lions Hall on Thursday, October the 1st, to celebrate a grand 10 years together. 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But you've got to have an invitation to get in, and your cue to get in starts Tuesday. When you hear the cue on Tuesday morning, text in the keyword GRAND, G-R-A-N-D, to our text line at 289-2556. 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The Wall of Sound with the Ronettes coming up.
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0: 92.9 The Grand, radar weather. Nice looking weekend. Beautiful day for the Paris Fair. If you want to head to beautiful Paris today, we got a mix of sun and cloud and 25. We got a mix of sun and cloud and 25 tomorrow as well. And a mix of sun and cloud on Monday and 24 and mainly sunny 26 on Tuesday. Just a beautiful, beautiful looking weekend. In Dunnville, it is 18. It's 17 in Hagersville. And in Caledonia, we're sitting at 17 degrees. There's weather and more at 92.9 The Grand. 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

0: of Mary, right here on 92.9 The Grand, playing the greatest hits of all time. This is Craig Robertson. You know, Labor Day weekend always reminds me of the air show down at the X, and it's a beautiful weekend to take in the air show. Just get on the go, head to the CNE grounds for the 77th annual Canadian International Air Show. This year, they are welcoming the Royal Canadian Air Force's CF-18s, the Jack Aces Formation Aerobatic Team. I've seen videos of this pink jet taking breast cancer awareness to new heights. A beautiful, beautiful plane. And of course, the beloved Canadian Forces Snowbirds. You gotta love the Snowbirds. The first show goes today at noon. There'll be shows tomorrow. There'll be shows on Monday as well. Even if you don't get entry to the X, you can just go down to the lakeshore and watch the air show if you happen to be close by to the CNE grounds in Toronto. Check your forecast, which looks beautiful for the weekend, and the romantics on the way.
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0: What a beautiful morning. Going to be a beautiful weekend. Mix of sun and cloud, 25. Cloudy overnight, dropping down to 14. Perfect bonfire weather. Mix of sun and cloud, 24 tomorrow for the holiday Monday. Sunshine and 24 and up to 26 with more sunshine on Tuesday. In Brantford at 16, we're sitting at 18 in Dunville and 17 in Caledonia. There's weather and more at 92.9thegrand.fm. And the romantics are on the radio. What I like about you.

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1: Good morning. It's 9 o'clock. I'm Nick Hughes. This is 92.9 The Grand News. Making news this hour. There are changes to GO services this weekend. The Lakeshore West Line will run every 30 minutes. On Labor Day, GO Bus service is running on a Saturday schedule. It's the Labor Day weekend, and the roads are going to be busy. OPP Sergeant Kerry Schmidt is reminding drivers to keep your eyes up and drive safely.
2: 254 people have died in motor vehicle collisions. The number one killer is speeding or aggressive driving. 67 people died as a result of excessive speed or dangerous driving of some sort.
1: The OPP will be out across Ontario over the next few days, and they're asking you to slow down and buckle up. A man is facing multiple charges, including arson, after Liberal MP Salma Zahid's vehicle was set on fire outside of her home in Scarborough. This happened last week, and video shows him pouring fuel on five vehicles before setting two on fire. He was on probation at the time. Another round of flight attendants could be going on strike. The union that represents over 1,000 flight attendants with Jazz Aviation says 99% of its members voted in favor of it, and they've been without a contract since January this year. Union President Marsha Walters says its members want to be fairly compensated for their work. And the federal Tories are launching their Conservatives for Canada campaign ahead of the Alberta referendum. The goal is to encourage voters to want to stay in the country. Officials say Albertans feel like Ottawa isn't hearing them, while Pierre Poilievre believes separatists have a problem with the Liberal government, not with Canada. Polls suggest the vast majority of Albertans want to stay in the country. The Blue Jays scored four in the first en route to a 9-2 win over the Kansas City Royals last night. Toronto is playing 500 baseball for the first time since June, and they sit one game back of a wildcard spot. Denis Shapovalov's singles run at the U.S. Open is over. He lost his third-round match in four sets, and that took 3 hours and 22 minutes to play. And in CFL action, the Alouettes beat the Lions in Montreal last night. Weather is next.
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4: Beautiful day to take in the 17th annual Summer's End Festival in Hagersville, just underway. We've got a sunny day and some clouds poking around there too, a high of 25. Cloudy overnight, dropping down to 14. Tomorrow, mix of sun and cloud, 24. Mainly sunny on Monday, 24. And on Tuesday, sunshine and 26. In Brantford, it's 17 degrees. We're sitting at 17 in Dunnville and 17 degrees in Caledonia. There's weather and more at 92.9thegrand.fm. 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

0: great Beach Boys on 92.9 The Grand, playing the greatest hits of all time. I'm Craig Robertson. So I'm taking my daily walk yesterday, and up the street from where I live in Cambridge, this gentleman has a demolition derby on a trailer in the back of his truck. And we got chatting about his car. And these cars, these demo cars, are as basic as you can get. I mean, the gas tank's a jerry can. No joke. The jerry can is the gas tank. There's no roll bars or anything like that. And this car was smashed up. The rear end was basically non-existent. The front end was all smashed up. And I said, where are you racing this weekend? He said, Paris. The Paris Fair is on this weekend. And one of my neighbors is in the demolition derby. If you want to take in the Paris Fair today, the doors are open. They open at 9 o'clock, and they've got all kinds of shows. They got horse shows and beef shows. They've got dog shows. They got BMX bikes. They got live music, and they got lots of food. They've got a midway, and of course, you're going to see my neighbor in the demolition derby a little bit later on. So, good excuse to head to beautiful Paris and enjoy the Paris Fair this weekend.
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0: 92.9 The Grand, bring our weather. Mixture of sun and cloud today, high of 25. Tonight, cloudy and 14. Tomorrow, sun-cloud mix and 24. It's going to be beautiful on Monday, mainly sunny and 24. And up to 26 with sunshine on Tuesday. In Dunnville, it's 20. Brantford sitting at 19. And it's 20 degrees in Caledonia. There's weather and more at 92.9 The Grand.fm. 92.9 The Grand.

Hamilton Cardinals were grooving last night. They take game one of their semifinal series against Barry, and a good crowd on hand last night at Bernie Arbor Stadium. Game two goes this afternoon in Barry, 4 o'clock first pitch, and game three is tomorrow, 4 o'clock. And tickets are on sale at Bernie Arbor Stadium. It's a home game tomorrow for game number three. Go Cards, go. There's the Brotherhood of Man on

0: behind the grand, playing the greatest hits of all time. Good morning, this is Craig Robertson. Hey, we have another grand freebie up for grabs. If you're a fan of Springsteen, this is a must-see. They're called The Last of the Duke Street Kings, and they're playing at the Sanderson Center in Brantford on Saturday, September 19th. We want to set you up with a four-pack of tickets, so simply head on over to 92.9thegrand.fm. 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
0: 92.9 The Grand. Beautiful looking long weekend. Mix of sun and cloud today, high of 25. Clouds overnight dropping down to 14. Tomorrow, mix of sun and cloud 24. Mainly sunny 24 on holiday Monday and up to 26 with sunshine on Tuesday. Sounds good. 20 degrees in Hamilton, 20 in Cayuga, and 20 degrees in Caledonia. 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I'm going to send this one out to Sue, who was tuning in online at 92.9thegrand.fm from beautiful Hanover, Ontario. Thanks for the shout-out, Sue. And this tune's like a little visit from John, Sue, so I hope you do enjoy. It's Santana on the Grand.

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1: Good morning. It's 10 o'clock. I'm Nick Hughes. This is 92.9 The Grand News, making news this hour. If you plan on riding the GO this long weekend, there are some changes to their schedule. The Lakeshore West Line is running every 30 minutes. GO Bus service will run on a Saturday schedule on Labor Day. It's going to be a busy Labor Day weekend on the roads. OPP Sergeant Kerry Schmidt is asking you to be safe during more than just your commute.
2: People die on the water in marine fatalities and 17 people on their ATVs off-roading. Again, these are all pleasure activities. This is what we do to enjoy the beautiful parts of Ontario. Let's make sure we enjoy it, but make sure we make good decisions and get home safe.
1: Schmidt says the number one cause of death on the roads, speeding and aggressive driving. Pierre Poilievre is calling for Albertans to stay united as separatists have a problem not with Canada, but with the Liberal government. The federal Tories have launched a Conservative for Canada campaign ahead of the Alberta referendum. Poilievre argues that Alberta does not need a new country. It needs different government policies in Ottawa. Flight attendants with Jazz Aviation just want to be fairly compensated for their work. That's what Union President Marsha Walter says as over 1,000 flight attendants with the airline plan to strike. They've been without a contract since January, and 99% of the workers are in favor of the strike. The hunt continues for two suspects after a violent home invasion in Brampton. Back in June, police say three people forced their way into a home while five people inside were sleeping. Two people were shot. An 18-year-old and 16-year-old are in police custody. They believe one of them is the gunman, the other, the getaway driver. And the Superdogs are celebrating their 50th anniversary. The show started back in 1976, and it was started by former teacher and advertising executive Herb Williams. Superdogs holds three shows a day for thousands at the PNE in Vancouver and the CNE in Toronto. The Blue Jays are back on the field in Kansas City tonight. Max Scherzer gets the ball for Toronto. The Jays are just one game out of a playoff spot. At the U.S. Open, Leila Fernandez is on the court today for the second round of women's doubles. And Toronto FC hosts Chicago Fire at BMO Field. Weather is next.
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6: 92.9 The Grand, bring our weather. Mow the lawn, do the garden, take the dog for a walk, get outside, enjoy this long weekend. It is beautiful. Mix of sun and cloud, 25 today. Clouds overnight dropping down to 14. Good barbecue and bonfire weather. Tomorrow, mix of sun and cloud, 24. Up to 24 with sunshine on Monday, and even warmer on Tuesday with sunshine and 26. It is 21 in Hagersville, 21 in Jarvis, and 21 in Caledonia. There's weather and more at 92.9thegrand.fm. Casey and the Sunshine Band all the way. Right now it's Elton John.

0: Haldeman County as he is taking a quick break from his Las Vegas residency after citing vocal and technical issues amid his cancer battle. He's one of the greats, that is for sure. I saw him when I was a little kid in Las Vegas. My parents took my sister and I to Vegas when, geez, I was less than 10, might have been 8 or 9 years old. And I remember Barry Manilow coming out on stage. He was wearing a white suit and a white shoes, and everything was white, and he did this song, he did Mandy, he did the Copacabana, he did all the jingle songs that he wrote, he did them live, and I was in awe. I was a little kid just watching this legend on stage and thinking this guy is super, super cool. So best wishes to Barry Manilow from all of us here at 92.9 The Grand, and we are celebrating our 10th anniversary, yes indeed, and we want you to be at the party on Thursday, October 1st at the Caledonia Lions Hall. And we're going to be celebrating a grand 10 years together, and you will be invited to win some fantastic prizes, but you have to get an invitation to go, okay? So be listening for your cue to text in the keyword GRAND. Our text line is 289-284-2556, and the winning starts on Tuesday after the long weekend. Our big grand celebration is brought to you in part by Harmony Jewelers and Heslip Ford. And as I mentioned, the winning starts Tuesday here in the Grand.
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2: Good morning, it's Matt Wilson. I am headed out in our events cruiser to a couple of really fun festivals today. First, we are celebrating the end of summer with the Hagersville Lions at Sergeant Andrew Harnett Memorial Park for their Summer's End Fest. Free entry, free food, and live music from right now until 4 p.m. in Hagersville. Also happening today, the Ruthven Park National Historic Site's annual Celtic Festival with historical demonstrations, games, traditional food, and music from 11 to 4 in Cayuga. I hope to see you there. And this report is brought to you in part by Six Nations Bingo, the region's best bingo hall, Chiefswood Road, Oshweken, sixnationsbingo.ca. I'm Matt Wilson in the 92.9 The Grand Events Cruiser.
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0: 92.9 The Grand. Radar weather. Mix of sun and clouds for our Saturday today. High of 25. Clouds overnight dropping down to 14. Tomorrow, mix of sun and cloud, 24. Holiday Monday looks amazing. Sunny and 24 and sunshine 26 on Tuesday. 21 degrees in Jarvis, 21 in Hagersville, and 21 in Caledonia. There's weather and more at 92.9thegrand.fm. There's the great David Byrne, Talking Heads.

beautiful looking Saturday today. Beautiful night, too, for the free music and movies in the park tonight at Cheekswood Park in Caledonia. They got a barbecue starting at 4:30 with some live music. They got lawn games and prizes starting at 6:30. And then the movie starts at 7:30. It's the School of Rock with Jack Black. Bring your lawn chair, bring your kids, bring your grandkids, and enjoy some free stuff tonight in Caledonia.

0: Jason Hawk covering Van Morrison. And we had Van Morrison doing Moondance in that set, too, right here on 92.9 The Grand, playing the greatest hits of all time. Good morning. This is Craig Robertson. Good reason to head to Hagersville today. The 17th Annual Summer End Festival is underway. Their doors open a couple hours ago at 9 o'clock. They'll be open until 4, all happening at the Sergeant Andrew Harnett Memorial Park in Hagersville, brought to you by the Lions Club. And they've got a Wild West show featuring horses and thrills and cowboy action, lots of live music, and free food, free entertainment, a free car show, and free arts and crafts. A good excuse to head on over to Hagersville for your Saturday to enjoy. Hey, life's been good. Joe Walsh is next.
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2: Hey, it's Matt Wilson. I am out in Hagersville right now at Sergeant Andrew Harnett Memorial Park for the Hagersville Lions End of Summer Festival. It is in full swing. It's totally free to enter and free to enjoy. There's bouncy castles, kids games, a vendor market. There's going to be some live music happening here. There's tons of free food. And right off to my right, there's going to be a Wild West horse show starting up very soon. So you're going to want to make it down in time to see that. Plus, we're going to have some live music from the Erie Boys and the Retro Rockers, featuring the Grand's own Rock and Ray Michaels. So make sure you stop by to enjoy all the festivities. It's on until 4 today, and thanks to Haldeman County for making this report possible. I'm Matt Wilson in the 92.9 The Grand Events Cruiser.
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0: 92.9 The Grand. Mixed sun and cloud today, high of 25. Clouds overnight, dropping down to 14 tomorrow. Much like today, mix of sun and cloud at 24. Looks like a barbecue kind of Labor Day Monday. Sunshine in 24. And fire up the second barbecue on Tuesday with more sunshine and 26. It is 21 in Hagersville, 21 in Cayuga, and 21 degrees in Caledonia. There's weather and more at 92.9 The Grand.fm. 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
1: Good morning. It's 11 o'clock. I'm Nick Hughes. This is 92.9, The Grand News for the Haldimand Press. Making news this hour. There are changes to GO services this weekend. The Lakeshore West Line will run every 30 minutes. On Labor Day, GO Bus service is running on a Saturday schedule. It's the Labor Day weekend, and the roads are going to be busy. OPP Sergeant Kerry Schmidt is reminding drivers to keep your eyes up and drive safely.
2: 254 people have died in motor vehicle collisions. The number one killer is speeding or aggressive driving. 67 people died as a result of excessive speed or dangerous driving of some sort.
1: The OPP will be out across Ontario over the next few days, and they're asking you to slow down and buckle up. A man is facing multiple charges, including arson, after Liberal MP Salma Zahid's vehicle was set on fire outside of her home in Scarborough. This happened last week, and video shows him pouring fuel on five vehicles before setting two on fire. He was on probation at the time. Another round of flight attendants could be going on strike. The union that represents over 1,000 flight attendants with Jazz Aviation says 99% of its members voted in favor of it, and they've been without a contract since January this year. Union President Marsha Walters says its members want to be fairly compensated for their work. And the federal Tories are launching their Conservatives for Canada campaign ahead of the Alberta referendum. The goal is to encourage voters to want to stay in the country. Officials say Albertans feel like Ottawa isn't hearing them, while Pierre Poilievre believes separatists have a problem with the Liberal government, not with Canada. Polls suggest the vast majority of Albertans want to stay in the country. And if you're heading to the CNE this weekend, the Superdogs are lapping up an extra dose of attention. It's their 50th anniversary. The show was created back in 1976. Superdogs holds three shows a day for thousands in Vancouver and Toronto. Game 2 of 3 for the Blue Jays in Kansas City goes tonight. Toronto is riding a 3-game win streak. Mad Max gets the start tonight. Leila Fernandez plays women's doubles at the U.S. Open today, and Chicago Fire visits Toronto FC at BMO Field. Weather is next.
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4: 92.9 The Grand. Mix of sun and cloud today, high of 25. We got clouds overnight dropping down to 14. Tomorrow, much like today, sun, cloud, and 24. Holiday Monday, sunshine 24, and up to 26 with sunshine on Tuesday. It's a real nice stretch, that is for sure. It is 22 in Cambridge, 22 in Dunnville, and 22 in Caledonia. There's weather and more at 92.9thegrand.fm. Is it too early for a pina colada? I mean, it's only 11:04, so...

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Playing the greatest hits of all time. 92.9 The Grand.

0: from Elves on 92.9 The Grand, playing the greatest hits of all time. Good morning, this is Craig. You know, it is the season of fresh backpacks and new binders and new pens and maybe even some new shoes back to school on Tuesday for the kids and the grandkids. And you were invited to a back-to-school event that's happening on Labor Day Monday called Make It Matter Back-to-School Barbecue and Snack Giveaway. It's happening at the Caledonia Lions Hall. So you're invited to bring one or two bags and fill them with free back-to-school snacks. There'll also be serving up free hot dogs on the barbecue. They'll have cookie decorating and coloring. As I mentioned, it's happening at the Caledonia Lions Hall. Entry is free. The snacks and the food that are available will be there until supplies last. So get there early. It starts at noon on Labor Day Monday, goes until 3 o'clock. I'm assuming the earlier the better you'll have a chance at walking away with some bags with these back-to-school snacks. Got Toto from their debut next.
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2: Hey, it's Matt Wilson. I am out in Hagersville right now at Sergeant Andrew Harnett Memorial Park for the Hagersville Lions Summer's End Festival. 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There's a Wild West horse show plus tons of free food and drinks, including some Snyder's sweet corn. Absolutely delicious. And while you're here, you can also support some great causes, including a 50-50 draw being run by our friends at the Road Runners Car Club of Hamilton in support of kids with cancer. So make sure you stop by. It's free to enter until 4 p.m. at Sergeant Andrew Harnett Memorial Park. And this report is brought to you in part by Six Nations Bingo. 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I'm Matt Wilson in the 92.9 The Grand Events Cruiser.
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0: 92.9 The Grand. Grab your sunglasses and don't let go of them, because that's the kind of long weekend we got. Mix of sun and cloud, 25 today. Clouds overnight dropping down to 14. Tomorrow, mix of sun and cloud, 24. Sunshine, 24 on Labor Day Monday, and sunshine, 26 on Tuesday. 22 in the Hammer, 22 in Jarvis, and 22 in Caledonia. There's weather and more at 92.9 The Grand.fm.

beautiful sounds of Dionne Warwick right here on 92.9 The Grand, playing the greatest hits of all time. How about the Blue Jays? They have crawled and clawed back to 500 ball with a 9-2 win last night against KC. They're one game back of Cleveland for the wild card. Everybody seems to be heating up at the right time. Springer's got some stuff. Vladdy's hitting. Ernie's hitting. And how about this Brett Bateman kid? They're a new leadoff man. This guy's a ball player, so... Game 2 of the series tonight at 7 from

0: The great Bruce Coburn on 92.9 The Grand, playing the greatest hits of all time here with Craig. Labor Day weekend, always a signifier that summer is coming to a close and that the CNE is coming to a close. And every Labor Day weekend, it's the air show. And this weekend, it's the 77th annual Canadian International Air Show. Get on the go. Maybe you're already planning to go to the CNE and take in the air show because it looks so great along the lakeshore, right? So this year's air show features the Royal Canadian Air Force's CF-18s. They have the Jack Aces Formation aerobic team. They aerobatic team, rather. They have this pink jet, which is taking breast cancer awareness to new heights. I saw a video of this pink jet. Really, really sharp-looking plane. And, of course, it wouldn't be the air show without the snowbirds. They'll be there as well. So their first show is at noon today, and they have shows all day today, all day tomorrow, and on Labor Day Monday as well. The air show, always a good reason to head to T.O.
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2: Hey, it's Matt Wilson. The Hagersville Lions are hosting a Summer End Bash today at their 17th annual Summer's End Festival. It's free to enter, and there is live music and a Wild West horse show happening all afternoon. Free sweet corn, hot dogs, and drinks. An awesome classic car show. The biggest turnout for a car show I've seen all summer, plus a charity silent auction and 50-50 draw being run by the Lions. There's also a vendor market, a giant inflatable park, kids games, and a splash pad to cool off. In. So much fun stuff to do. You can really spend all day walking around. It's open until 4 p.m. And thanks to Haldimand County for making this report possible. I'm Matt Wilson in the 92.9 The Grand Events Cruiser.
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0: 92.9 The Grand. Beautiful day for the fourth annual Celtic Festival at Ruthven Park and along the shores of the Grand River. Just a stunning day. Mix of sun and cloud and a high of 25. Enjoy everything Celtic. We got clouds overnight dropping down to 14. Tomorrow, mix of sun and cloud 24. Sunshine 24 on Monday and more sunshine up to 26 on Tuesday. It is 22 in Jarvis, 22 in Cayuga, and 22 in Caledonia. There's weather and more at 92.9thegrand.fm. So when I think of the biggest exports out of Sweden, I think of IKEA, I think of Boreas Salming, I think of meatballs, and I think of ABBA. 92.9 The Grand.

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1: Good afternoon. It's 12 o'clock. I'm Nick Hughes. This is 92.9 The Grand News, making news this hour. If you plan on riding the GO this long weekend, there are some changes to their schedule. The Lakeshore West Line is running every 30 minutes. GO Bus service will run on a Saturday schedule on Labor Day. It's going to be a busy Labor Day weekend on the roads. OPP Sergeant Kerry Schmidt is asking you to be safe during more than just your commute.
2: People die on the water in marine fatalities and 17 people on their ATVs off-roading. Again, these are all pleasure activities. This is what we do to enjoy the beautiful parts of Ontario. Let's make sure we enjoy it, but make sure we make good decisions and get home safe.
1: Schmidt says the number one cause of death on the roads, speeding and aggressive driving. Pierre Poilievre is calling for Albertans to stay united as separatists have a problem not with Canada, but with the Liberal government. The federal Tories have launched a Conservative for Canada campaign ahead of the Alberta referendum. Poilievre argues that Alberta does not need a new country. It needs different government policies in Ottawa. Flight attendants with Jazz Aviation just want to be fairly compensated for their work. That's what Union President Marsha Walter says as over 1,000 flight attendants with the airline plan to strike. They've been without a contract since January, and 99% of the workers are in favor of the strike. The hunt continues for two suspects after a violent home invasion in Brampton. Back in June, police say three people forced their way into a home while five people inside were sleeping. Two people were shot. An 18-year-old and 16-year-old are in police custody. They believe one of them is the gunman, the other, the getaway driver. And the Superdogs are celebrating their 50th anniversary. The show started back in 1976, and it was started by former teacher and advertising executive Herb Williams. Superdogs holds three shows a day for thousands at the PNE in Vancouver and the CNE in Toronto. The Blue Jays are back on the field in Kansas City tonight. Max Scherzer gets the ball for Toronto. The Jays are just one game out of a playoff spot. At the U.S. Open, Leila Fernandez is on the court today for the second round of women's doubles. And Toronto FC hosts Chicago Fire at BMO Field. Weather is next.
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6: Looks just on the cloud today, high of 25. Tonight looks good for a bonfire, a barbecue, clouds dropping down to 14. Tomorrow, mix of sun and cloud, 24. Up to 24 on Labor Day Monday with sunshine and sunny 26 on Tuesday. It's 22 in Cayuga, 22 in Hagersville, and 22 in Caledonia. There's weather and more at 92.9 The Grand.fm.

0: There's Gary Wrights on 92.9 The Grand, playing the greatest hits of all time. Good afternoon. This is Craig Robertson. You know all the funky foods they serve down at the C&E? It kind of prompted my brain to say, what's the weirdest thing that you've ever eaten? The weirdest thing I've ever eaten, I guess, is alligator. I had it breaded in a restaurant with a little dipping sauce, and it was actually quite good. I was a little, it wasn't bad. I'd have it again. And some of the votes that you were weighing in with on our Facebook page include haggis. I've had it. I'm Scottish. I have to have haggis, and it's not good. Kangaroos on the list. Frog legs. I mean, that's a delicacy for some people. Escargot. I love that stuff. Anything smothered in butter and garlic is good. Lots of votes for eel, which I know is a sushi staple. Rob weighs in. I had blood pudding in Ireland. Lots of votes for chocolate-covered ants. I think that's a delicacy, too. Octopus getting votes. Emu. Seal. Rattlesnake. Moose. And shark. My dad enjoyed shark steak. Unbelievable. But you know what? I don't think anything beats the Kraft Dinner smoothies they're serving down at the C&E this year. You got Kraft Dinner and all that powdered cheese all smoothied up into a drink, a KD smoothie. It's wrong. It's just wrong.
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2: Hey, it's Matt Wilson. I am still hanging out in Hagersville at Sergeant Andrew Harnett Memorial Park for the Hagersville Lions 17th Annual Summer's End Festival. There is so much going on as the party rolls on into the afternoon. More live music. The Tom Bishop Wild West Horse Show is going to be running again very soon. The inflatable park is open. Our friends from the Haldeman Fire Department are here with a truck. The OPP is set up here with a booth. The Girl Guides are even here if you want to grab some Girl Guide cookies. And there is tons of free food, including Snyder's sweet corn and lots of hot dogs and refreshments. So make sure you stop by. It's open until 4 p.m. It's totally free to enter. And this report is brought to you in part by Six Nations Bingo, the region's best bingo hall, Chiefswood Road, Oshweekin, sixnationsbingo.ca. I'm Matt Wilson in the 92.9 The Grand Events Cruiser.
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0: Sunshine for today in 25. We got clouds overnight dropping down to 14. Tomorrow, mixture of sun and cloud in 24, much like today. On Monday, sunny in 24. Back to school Tuesday, sunshine in 26. It's 22 in Brantford, 22 in Jarvis, and 22 in Caledonia. There's weather and more at 92.9thegrand.fm. 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

Summer's End Festival happening in Hagensville at Sergeant Andrew Harnett Memorial Park. Get down there for all kinds of free goodies. It goes until 4 o'clock this afternoon. Here's some Pretenders on the Grand.

0: Cooper Brothers. Rock and Roll Cowboys right here at 92.9 The Grand, playing the greatest hits of all time here with Craig. You know, we got ourselves a big football game on Monday, the Labor Day Classic. Cats hosting the Argos at Hamilton Stadium. This one's got playoff implications. The Tiger Cats need a big win, that's for sure. And gates open at 12:30 for all the pregame concerts and tailgating and good vibes, and the game is a go at 2:30. So make that appointment on Monday to watch the Cats take on the Argos. The Labor Day Classic never seems to fail.
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2: Hey, it's Matt Wilson. 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And thanks to Haldeman County for making this report possible. I'm Matt Wilson in the 92.9 The Grand Events Cruiser.
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0: Grand. The sun and cloud for our Saturday, 25 the high, cloudy overnight, dropping down to 14. Tomorrow, mix of sun and cloud, 24, much like today. On Labor Day Monday, sunshine 24, more sunshine for back to school on Tuesday, and I am 26. It's 23 in Brantford, 23 in Cayuga, 23 in Caledonia. There's weather and more at 92.9thegrand.fm. Have yourself a fantastic Saturday. I'll be on the radio again tomorrow. My good friend, your good friend, Ted Yates is coming up next. Right now, Neil Sedaka, 92.9 The Grand, playing the greatest hits of all time.

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0: The greatest hits of all time, Take On Me. That is the group A-ha. Looking back at summers past, that was number one in the summer of 1985. Good afternoon, I'm Ted Yates. Posted on our Facebook page, do you think of the end of summer being Labor Day or the official end of summer on September 21st? Got a lot of great answers, and it was so close. About 55% said the end of summer, September 21st. About 45% said Labor Day weekend. And answers included Grant, who said, it ends when I have to winterize the boat and put the patio furniture away. Donald replied with, summer's over when they close the golf course. Debbie said, Labor Day. Yeah, and back in the late 70s, seeing the Beach Boys close out the CNE, that's when you knew it was the end of summer. Hey, let's continue with the fun all weekend long. Tell you about some things happening, things you could win and more right here. Up next, a song that could have been unlucky, but it was a lucky number one hit for Stevie Wonder. Listen for it next.
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2: 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I'm Matt Wilson in the 92.9 The Grand Events Cruiser.
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6: Beautiful looking long weekend. Sunshine today, 25. Clouds overnight, dropping down to 14. Tomorrow, mix of sun and cloud, 24. Sunshine, 24 for holiday Monday. And more sunshine, up to 26 on Tuesday. There's weather and more at 92.9 thegrand.fm.

0: The greatest hits of all time. Good afternoon. I'm Ted Yates with the Guess Who's Dancing Fool. And just before that, a great song from the Supremes, number one in September of 66, You Can't Hurry Love. And let's not hurry the weekend. Make the long weekend last. Lots happening, including the Hagersville Lions hosting the 17th annual edition of their Summer's End Festival. That's on until 4 o'clock this afternoon. The all-day festival will have something for everyone, including free food, entertainment, car shows, arts and crafts, live music, Rock and Ray's Retro Rockers, and that's at Sergeant Andrew Harnett Memorial Park in Hagersville until 4 this afternoon. And over at the Caledonia Fairgrounds, the Renaissance Festival is on until 5 this afternoon with knights, horseback competitions, archery, axe throwing, birds of prey, blacksmiths, live music, and more. And more information can be found in our events calendar at 929thegrand.fm. The three Guardians of the Galaxy films reintroduced some great 60s and 70s hits to a younger generation. One of the great 70s hits was featured in two of the three. And two out of three ain't bad. Got a great song. Come and get it next here on The Grand.
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2: Hey, it's Matt Wilson. 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There's all kinds of activities and attractions happening throughout the day, including live music, traditional food, mansion tours, and so much more. The event is ticketed, but proceeds help Ruthven Park continue to preserve local history and run non-for-profit and volunteer-driven. Tickets are $15 for adults, $10 for kids, available at the gate upon entry. It's happening right now until 4:30 p.m. at 243 Haldeman Highway 54 in Cayuga. And thanks to Haldeman County for making this report possible. I'm Matt Wilson in the 92.9 The Grand Events Cruiser.
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0: the greatest hits of all time in another summer of peace, love, and music. Good afternoon. I'm Ted Yates. Crystals to do Ron Ron. And before that, Bob Marley and the Wailers doing a little jamming on this Saturday afternoon, Labor Day weekend. Well, it's the last weekend, of course, of the CNE. And the air show with the Snowbirds is on again tomorrow in the afternoon and again on holiday Monday. And tonight, Tom Cochran is performing in concert at the CNE Band Shell. That concert is free with your CNE admission. And if you go into the CNE, consider taking the GO train. I find it much easier. And if you're a senior, it's half price. And it takes you right, you get off at the CNE, steps away from the food building, where you can still buy Tiny Tom donuts. Although the price isn't tiny anymore. They still are, though. A matter of fact, you can eat a dozen of those little Tiny Tom donuts in like the movie, Gone in 60 Seconds. Coming up in just a moment, a 70s hot song about something memorable that happened 63 years and 3 months ago. Hold that thought. Listen for it next.
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2: Hey, it's Matt Wilson. 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You still have a couple more hours to enjoy this yearly tradition. It's on right now until 4:30 at 243 Haldeman Highway 54. In Cayuga, and this report is brought to you in part by Six Nations Bingo, the region's best bingo hall, Chiefswood Road, Oshweekin, sixnationsbingo.ca. I'm Matt Wilson in the 92.9 The Grand Events Cruiser.
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7: 92.9 The Grand Radar Weather.
8: Loads of sunshine for our Labor Day weekend, and 25 the high today. Clouds overnight dropping down to 14. Tomorrow, mix of sun and cloud, 24. Holiday Monday, break out the barbecue, sunny and 24. More sunshine, 26 Tuesday. There's weather and more at 92.9.
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0: The greatest hits of all time. Good afternoon. I'm Ted Yates with April Wine and Roller. And before that, the Beatles. Hello, goodbye, summer. It went by in a flash. Yeah, it's still here, right? Hey, oh, I'm looking forward to saying hello to you at our grand party. Let's celebrate. Starting Tuesday morning, your chance to join us on Thursday, October 1st at the Caledonia Lions Hall to celebrate a grand 10 years together. You'll receive an exclusive grand 10th anniversary t-shirt and could score some amazing prizes that night. You've got to have an invitation to get in, so be listening for your cue to text the keyword GRAND to 289-284-2556. It's brought to you in part by Harmony Jewelers and Heslip Ford. It all starts Tuesday morning with Gary Chittum on 92.9 The Grand. Hey, how about two tickets to Paradise? Want to go? We'll go there next here on 92.9 The Grand.
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2: Hey, it's Matt Wilson. 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All are welcome. Dinner is being served at 5:30 p.m. tonight at 2050 Highway 6 out in Jarvis. Thanks to Haldeman County for making this report possible. I'm Matt Wilson in the 92.9 The Grand Events Cruiser.
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0: The greatest hits of all time and another summer of peace, love, and music. The Police with Sting and Every Breath You Take. That was number one for most of the summer of 1983. And before that, here with Chad Yates, Apollo 100 with the instrumental called Joy. Hey, we had a lot of joy out of watching movies. And earlier this week, I took my grandson to see the new movie Coyote versus Acme. Yeah, it was just like the Coyote Roadrunner. A lot of classic Warner Brothers cartoon characters in this film. It was a fun one. Number two at the box office this past weekend with a new Spider-Man movie, number one again. And speaking of movies, we got a great weather weekend this weekend. Consider going to a drive-in movie theater. Remember they used to do the Dusk to Dawn on the long weekends? Well, it's almost like that. Three movies and first-run movies. There's two drive-in theaters in the area. There's the Starlight Drive-In in Hamilton at 59 Green Mountain Road in Stony Creek. And then there's the Skyway Drive-In in Font Hill. They have four screens still. Pick a perfect weather night. And hey, how about going to a drive-in theater? Coming up, what classic 70s hit opens with the line after the title? Every day the sun comes up around her. What's that song? Find out right after this.
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8: 92.9 The Grand, radar weather.
9: Clouds overnight and temps dropping down to 14. Good night for a barbecue or a bonfire. We've got a mix of sun and cloud, 24 on tap tomorrow. For holiday Monday, sunshine and 24, and Tuesday even warmer with sunshine up to 26. There's weather and more at 92.9 The Grand.fm.

0: The greatest hits of all time. Good afternoon. I'm Tad Yates. That's Prism in Virginia. And yes, Virginia, it's back to school on Tuesday. Yeah, some kids are happy about it. Some kids are not. Oh, here is a great idea. This is on Monday, Labor Day Monday. The Make It Better Events Back to School Barbecue and Snack Giveaway takes place Monday from noon to 3 at the Caledonia Lions Hall. Bring a couple of bags to fill with free back-to-school snacks, plus enjoy hot dogs, cookie decorating, and coloring while supplies last. That's this Labor Day Monday from noon to 3 at the Caledonia Lions Hall. And you can find all kinds of information on events in our events calendar. 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Just ahead, in the next three titles, make that four classic titles, are the words bad, hot, love, and wild. They're all good, and they're all in a row right after this on 92.9 The Grand.
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0: greatest hits of all time and another summer of peace, love, and music. Good afternoon, I'm Ted Yates. That's Little Peggy March, I Will Follow Him. She was 14 years old when that song reached number one. These days, she's 78 years young. And we're playing ageless music for you. Labor Day weekend already. And let's see, lots happening. I posted on our Facebook page a few days ago the question, do you have a certain tradition every Labor Day weekend? Answers included fishing, camping, barbecuing, going to the cottage, the CNE Air Show, which is on again tomorrow afternoon and Monday with the snowbirds. Also, some people canning weekend for many. And for many, they answered, what depends on what's going on. Remember, it used to be a Jerry Lewis telethon was part of the weekend viewing, Labor Day weekend. A lot has changed since then. We're still having fun. And I got some fun things coming up for you. Next, one of Bob Seger's best songs. It was recorded in Toronto, and it's sort of like an end of summer song. That's what he makes reference to. Listen for it right after this.
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7: Clouds coming our way overnight, dropping down to 14. Tomorrow in Haldimand County, we have a mix of sun and cloud and 24. Holiday Monday looks amazing, mainly sunny and 24. And Tuesday, sunshine 26. There's weather and more at 929thegrand.fm.

The guest who, Albert Flasher, like summer, it's gone in a flash. Good afternoon, I'm Ted Yates. $100 in Lotto Max tickets. We give it away every Tuesday. Could be you this coming week. 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Click on the freebies tab to get in on that. No one won the jackpot last night, so it's up to $20 million for Tuesday night's draw. Take a chance. Take a chance on me. Here's ABBA now. If you

0: the greatest hits of all time. Good afternoon. I'm Tad Yates with Bachman Turner Overdrive. You ain't seen nothing yet. Hey, want to see a great Bruce Springsteen tribute in concert? Free? Well, we have a grand freebie for you. It's a new one. Get ready for a night celebrating the music of Bruce Springsteen and the E Street Band with The Last of the Duke Street Kings, Saturday, September 19th at the beautiful Sanderson Center in Brantford. 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Hey, just ahead, Max, we're looking back at the summer of 82 with a hit that summer from Crosby, Stills, and Nash. Next on The Grand.
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0: the greatest hits of all time in another summer of peace, love, and music. Good afternoon, I'm Tad Yates. Steely Dan, that was her debut hit, Do It Again. Hey, what would you do again this summer if you could do it again, all over again? It went by quickly again, although it's not over yet. Some say, you know, they think of the end of summer as Labor Day weekend. Others, on the real last day of summer, September 21st. But I know so many people who love the fall season and September, October, great weather days ahead. And this weekend, this long Labor Day weekend, we've got perfect weather for any and all of your outdoor plans. And please take us along wherever you go. Coming up next, the classic 80s hit that launched the career of Wham with George Michael. This song has a lot of energy to it, and it gives mention to legendary singer-actress Doris Day. Listen for it next.
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8: Clouds overnight, dropping down to 14. Tomorrow looks good, much like today. Mix of sun and cloud, and a high of 24. Holiday Monday, amazing. Mainly sunny, 24 degrees. Back to school on Tuesday, what? With sunshine and 26. There's weather and more at 92.9 the grand.fm.

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0: The greatest hits of all time. Good afternoon. I'm Chad Yates with Ian Thomas and coming home on the home of the greatest hits of all time. And let's celebrate a grand 10 years together. Yes, let's celebrate. Starting Tuesday morning, your chance to join us on Thursday, October 1st at the Caledonia Lions Hall to celebrate a grand 10 years together. You'll receive an exclusive grand 10th anniversary t-shirt and could score some amazing prizes that night. You've got to have an invitation to get in, so be listening for your cue to text the keyword GRAND to 289-284-2556. 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It all starts Tuesday morning with Gary Chittum on 92.9 The Grand. All part of another summer of peace, love, and music. Just ahead, looking back, the Rolling Stones classic from the summer of 1978 reached number one, and it's up right after something from the Stampeders and Al Green's biggest hit of all, next here on The Grand.
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0: The greatest hits of all time, a Canadian band, Triumph, who reunited this year and put on some very successful concerts on their tour, which is still continuing. Yeah, hold on. Good evening, I'm Ted Yates. Hold on, because the beach party is coming up tonight at 8 with Daryl McLean. A very special Labor Day weekend beach party, because Daryl's going to be featuring number one hits on tonight's show, 8 till midnight. And speaking of number ones, I have one that reached number one for Paul McCartney and Wings from 1974. A song that he mentions giving it all away to charity. What's that song? Find out right after this.
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0: the greatest hits of all time. Good evening, I'm Chad Yates of the Powder Blues Band from Vancouver, doing it right on a Saturday night. And watch for Maddie Wilson once again tomorrow, here, there, and everywhere, out and about in the 92.9 The Grand Events Cruiser, reporting from nonprofit and charity events in your area. 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
1: 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Yeah.

0: time. It's Trooper Round, round we go, just like many of the carnival rides. And, of course, the CNE, two more days, tomorrow and Labor Day Monday for the CNE air show on with the Snowbirds again tomorrow and Labor Day Monday in the early afternoon. Speaking of round, round we go, I featured my question a few days ago. Name a song with something round in the title. Answers included Red Rubber Ball, Will It Go Round in Circles, Ring of Fire, The Circle Is Small, I Get Around, You Spin Me Around, Spinning Wheel, Band of Gold, On a Carousel, and so many more. Gonna get around to another great song. The first one by James Taylor, his first major hit. It was new and on the charts in the fall of 1970, and it's yours again right after this.
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greatest hits of all time. Hey, you, it's Bachman Turner Overdrive here with Tad Yates and your Saturday night. How about some Saturday Night Fever? The Bee Gees, one of the biggest hits from it, Stayin' Alive.

0: The greatest hits of all time. Good evening. It's Edward Bear's Masquerade, which reminds me all the Halloween stuff is out already. Coming up next, it's the Beach Party with Daryl McLean and a very special Labor Day weekend beach party because Daryl's going to be featuring number one hits tonight, 8 till midnight, along with requests and dedications, some songs you haven't heard in a while too, right here. And coming up tomorrow morning, Craig Robertson will start your Sunday morning. I'm Ted Yates. Enjoy the rest of your Labor Day weekend. Have a happy and safe Labor Day weekend here on 92.9 The Grand. Have a grand long weekend with us.
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